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1: The vibe is definitely throwback, but love seeing Lo Cash team up with Parmalee. 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Lo Cash is on now. 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
1: And take us back to last weekend. It was so much fun. CMA Fest in Nashville. Corey Kent was a part of our iHeart Country House Party. Next year, you got to come. Don't miss it. Corey Kent's on with Coe Wetzel. It's called Rocky Mountain Low.

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And crack a cold one. 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
1: It's off of her latest album and one that I'm so obsessed with too right now. Kacey Musgraves is on iHeart Country House Party. 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
1: And more Kenny Chesney in Vegas. Yeah, you're going to go see him over at the Sphere. Got more dates from him coming up soon. It's iHeart Country House Party. Tay Hamilton and his latest is on. It's called Carry On.

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1: 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We all love her. Taylor Swift. Yeah, going to play her new one for you coming up in just a couple minutes. iHeart Country House Party with Mite Hamilton, Tyler Hubbard now.

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1: 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We actually got to world premiere it this past week. Taylor Swift, her latest called I Knew It, I Knew You, is right here on iHeart Country House Party.

0: 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Going to be featured in the new Toy Story 5 movie. 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
1: Yeah, we want to give a big shout out to Tenille hanging out on iHeart Country House Party. She just DM'd us on Instagram at iHeartCHP, said she wants to hear this one. Hardy, Eric Church, Morgan Wallen, Tim McGraw. It's called MacArthur.
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1: And if you miss Shaboozy tonight hanging out with us, got a little clip from him coming up in just a couple minutes. First, Zach Top is on with his latest, South of Sanity.
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1: And tonight we got to hang out with Shaboozy. It was so much fun. If you missed it, man, got to ask him, man, he's done so much, right? You think of the Grammys, CMA Fest, just hitting some of the biggest stages, performing with some of the biggest artists like Beyonce. I asked him, you know, what's something that you've done that maybe your old self, maybe like your younger self, wouldn't believe that you actually got to do?
2: I would say, I mean, a lot of it's been pretty hard to believe. It feels like, you know, from 2024, every single month there's a new highlight or something that trumps the other one. I mean, playing, Beyonce Bowl in Houston during Christmas was like unbelievable. But then also playing Thanksgiving, I think that year as well with the Detroit Lions for the NFL halftime show during Thanksgiving was like huge. The Grammys were also like super amazing. Watching Ryan Coogler receive an Oscar for Best Picture. It's been like, it's just so many things. Like, I think one day when I write this book or make this scrapbook, people will be like, no way you experienced all this stuff. There's just no way.
1: Yeah, it seriously has been a lot. We're excited for Shaboozy. Thanks for hanging out on iHeart Country House Party.
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9: Welcome to After Midnight, show number 1619. It is Sunday. It is a day of rest. I'm Granger Smith, your host here of After Midnight. I've got some good news to read for you. Hang tight. I'll do that for you. Then I got Nashville news with Ann Hudson. All this here early with a bunch of good country music on a Sunday. It's After Midnight.

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Early Sunday, welcome to it. How about we get the day going with some good news? I just happen to have some I'll share with you in two songs.

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2: We've been to both Carolinas, seen a big Montana sky, driven up and down the coast a few times, London, Paris, paradise. But ain't got much memory of the scenes, come to think I missed them all.

0: Well, this sounds like something out of a movie. In Riverside, New Jersey, a guy named PJ was riding his horse, Shiny, when he saw a hit and run happen right in front of him. Instead of just watching, PJ actually chased after the suspect on horseback. He even managed to catch part of the license plate and give it to the police. Because of his help, they were able to find and arrest the 22-year-old driver. The cops gave PJ major props for his unexpected but super helpful assist. That is good news.
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1: Hey, brother, this is Justin. I'm out here in Columbus, Ohio. I'm a truck driver running these roads from midnight to 12 in the afternoon. I listen to you every morning, man. I appreciate everything you say and do. Have a good one, brother.
2: Hey, Justin, I appreciate you, brother. Thanks for listening. Thanks for the words of encouragement. Keep that greasy side down.

0: Today's Hit Country 99.9 Kiss Country. Our Nashville expert, Ann Hudson, is out this week, but my producer, the Ant-Man, is in to share some Nashville news. Hey, Ant, what do you got coming up?
1: Well, Granger, Arkansas's favorite hitmaker is coming off the road, and fans are showing up big for him. I've got this story on Justin Moore next in Nashville News.

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0: from Nashville's Music Row. It's Ann Hudson.
1: Hey, the Ant-Man filling in for Ann Hudson. And Justin Moore announced a touring break this past week in a statement on Instagram saying he is stepping away from touring for a short period and will be unable to perform upcoming shows, including two shows tonight and tomorrow. Justin tore his MCL during a skiing trip. It was earlier this year and said at the time the injury would not require surgery or keep him off the road, though it remains unclear whether the current health update is connected to that injury. Right now, there is no return date beyond his statement of saying he'll return later this summer. And Riley Green has added new fall dates to his Cowboy As It Gets tour as he gears up for the release of an upcoming album called That's Just Me, set to drop in September. The new fall run hits cities like Denver and LA and Austin with Randy Houser, Cassius Culpepper, and Hannah McFarlane joining as support on select dates. If you want to see if he added your city, head to AfterMidnight.com now. We've got way more Nashville news all day over at AfterMidnight.com. 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
9: Welcome to Sunday, everybody. I'm Granger Smith, your host. I've got this question. What's a smell that just takes you right back in time, takes you to a nostalgic memory? Let me know, 866-607-8383. Earl Dibbles Jr. is also here with a dumb criminal story. It's Sunday, everybody. It's After Midnight.

0: 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So what's a smell that takes you back to a memory? 866-607-8383.
1: I don't know if you were looking at me or not. You probably smile like that all the time. I don't mean to bother you, but...

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1: Listen, I get it. Not everyone sleeps at night. Some of us think, some of us drive, some of us pray. Granger's with you through it all. Thanks for being a part of the After Midnight family.

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2: 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We'd poke the hole, get the juice out, and then she'd crack that sucker open. And that's the only time I ever ate raw coconut was with my Meemaw.
1: 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I love that. 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
1: Hey, Granger, yeah, I'm just up about around working. That's why I'm up so early, heading up to Indianapolis and rolling since 1 o'clock this morning. Love listening to your show whenever I come through Indy. Thank you. Keep doing what you're doing.
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Are you thinking about taking your medical marijuana on your next cruise? 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
9: Hey, thanks for starting your Sunday here with me on After Midnight, y'all. I'm Granger Smith, your host. I've got some things that went down on this day in history I want to talk about coming up, plus some Nashville news with Ann Hudson. Those are recent stories from your favorite stars out there in Nashville. Hang tight for all of this early on a Sunday, late on a Saturday. We are After Midnight.

Today's Hit Country 99.9 Kiss Country. It was on this day that the longest ever baseball game was played. I'll tell you how many innings this thing went in our history lesson, plus other things coming up in two songs.

0: talking about history. And he's even got the diploma to prove it. It's time for This Day in History on After Midnight with Granger Smith.
1: On this day, June the 14th, 1940, the Auschwitz concentration camp opened in Nazi-controlled Poland. 1966, the longest uninterrupted baseball game was played, 29 innings. 2002, The Bourne Identity opened in theaters. 2005, Carrie Underwood released her debut single, Inside Your Heaven, after winning American Idol. Some famous birthdays include President Donald J. Trump, actress Lucy Hale, singer Boy George, actor Kevin McHale, and tennis great Steffi Graf. Those are just a few things that went down on this day in history.
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1: Well, good morning, Granger. Love the show. I'm a heavy equipment operator in New Orleans, working at 3 to 3. Appreciate everything you do. You have a wonderful day.
0: Sure appreciate you, sir. Thanks for doing that hard work, and thanks for listening to After Midnight while you do it.

0: 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Ann Hudson is out this week, so sitting in her chair for Nashville News is my producer, the Ant-Man. Hey, Ant, what you got coming up?
1: Well, Granger, you know Taylor had the Eras tour. Well, Shania has her Little Miss Twain era, and you'll never believe where she's launching it. I'll explain in Nashville News coming up next.

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0: 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It's Ann Hudson.
1: Hey, it's the Ant-Man in for Ann Hudson. And before the album even drops, Shania is about to play Wembley Stadium 12 times. Shania opens a 12-night sold-out run at London's Wembley Stadium coming up next Wednesday, supporting Harry Styles on his Together Together tour ahead of her Little Miss Twain album dropping on July 24th. Shania called the Wembley residency a bucket list moment, writing on Instagram that she can't believe at 60 that she got to tick a really big one off that list by playing this iconic venue. Speaking of new music dropping, Midland's Stages drops today. The album marks Midland's return to new studio material after a stretch that saw the band take time away from releasing records, making today's drop one of the more anticipated comebacks of the entire year. Want more stories throughout the day?
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9: Weekend third shifters, thank you for keeping things running. Granger Smith here, your host of After Midnight, Sunday edition, the day of rest. I hope you get some today. My question is this: what was your very first job? Think about that and call me. What's the story? 866-607-8383. Also, Earl Bibbles Jr.'s got a dumb criminal story to tell us. It's Sunday. It's hour number four. It's After Midnight. Let's go.

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1: Topic of the hour, what was your very first job? I was a paint contractor. You know, taping windows, laying out the paper on the floor, the grunt work of the paint industry. That was me. What was yours? 866-607-8383.
2: My first job was paper boy back when I was 8 years old with my brothers. 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They were had the inserts and they were really thick, but loved the job and never saw a penny from it, but my parents took it all.
1: That's good, man. Outside, throwing papers. That is a really good. You remember that old Nintendo game, Paperboy, back in the mid-80s? 866-607-8383.
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It may still be Saturday night where you are. I thank you for being here. Where are you listening right now? My number is 866-607-8383.

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1: Hey, this is Beth in Lexington, Kentucky. I'm out delivering the mail to the post offices in the big truck. Y'all have a great day. Bye.
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So what happens when an ice cream craving leads to a stolen ice cream truck? Earl just happens to have that story. He'll share coming up next.

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0: 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Okay, I'm going to take a phone call right here. What was your very first job? 866-607-8383.
1: Hey, Granger, my name's Charles. My first job was sweeping a parking lot. I was so excited to do it, too.

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8: Sunday early risers, welcome to After Midnight with me, Granger Smith, your host. I've got some good news I want to read for y'all, besides the fact that it's Sunday. Plus some Nashville news with Ann Hudson, stories about your favorite stars out there in Nashville. Hang tight for all of this coming up. We are After Midnight.

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Early Sunday, welcome to it. How about we get the day going with some good news? I just happen to have some I'll share with you in two songs.

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1: We're more than just a country radio show. We're a late night family. And Granger Smith is the voice that keeps the night going strong. Thanks for riding with us here on After Midnight with Granger Smith.

0: Well, this sounds like something out of a movie. In Riverside, New Jersey, a guy named PJ was riding his horse, Shiny, when he saw a hit and run happen right in front of him. Instead of just watching, PJ actually chased after the suspect on horseback. He even managed to catch part of the license plate and give it to the police. Because of his help, they were able to find and arrest the 22-year-old driver. The cops gave PJ major props for his unexpected but super helpful assist. That is good news.
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1: Good morning, brother. 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But anyway, we're out here in the middle of the night making sure everybody gets the things that they ordered and things they need so badly. Keep up the good work.
0: Well, you're doing good work, brother. 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

0: 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Our Nashville expert, Ann Hudson, is out this week, but my producer, the Ant-Man, is in to share some Nashville news. Hey, Ant, what do you got coming up?
1: Well, Granger, Arkansas's favorite hitmaker is coming off the road, and fans are showing up big for him. I've got this story on Justin Moore next in Nashville News.

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0: 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It's Ann Hudson.
1: Hey, the Ant-Man filling in for Ann Hudson. And Justin Moore announced a touring break this past week in a statement on Instagram saying he is stepping away from touring for a short period and will be unable to perform upcoming shows, including two shows tonight and tomorrow. Justin tore his MCL during a skiing trip. It was earlier this year and said at the time the injury would not require surgery or keep him off the road, though it remains unclear whether the current health update is connected to that injury. Right now, there is no return date beyond his statement of saying he'll return later this summer. And Riley Green has added new fall dates to his Cowboy As It Gets tour as he gears up for the release of an upcoming album called That's Just Me, set to drop in September. The new fall run hits cities like Denver and LA and Austin with Randy Houser, Cassius Culpepper, and Hannah McFarlane joining as support on select dates. If you want to see if he added your city, head to AfterMidnight.com now. 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

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Oh, thank you so much for sharing your day of rest, at least a little part of it, this Sunday here with me on After Midnight, y'all. 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I'm Granger Smith, coming to y'all from home this morning in Central Texas. 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
10: Coming into the home stretch, one final hour of Sunday's After Midnight starts right now. Welcome. I'm Granger Smith, your host. There are things that went down on this day in history I want to talk about coming up. Plus, some Nashville news, recent things that have gone down in Nashville that Ann Hudson is going to catch you up with. All of this on this final hour. Thanks for being here.

0: 99.9 Kiss Country, today's hit country. It was on this day that the longest ever baseball game was played. I'll tell you how many innings this thing went in our history lesson, plus other things coming up in two songs.
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0: loves talking about history, and he's even got the diploma to prove it. It's time for This Day in History on After Midnight with Granger Smith.
1: On this day, June the 14th, 1940, the Auschwitz concentration camp opened in Nazi-controlled Poland. 1966, the longest uninterrupted baseball game was played, 29 innings. 2002, The Bourne Identity opened in theaters. 2005, Carrie Underwood released her debut single, Inside Your Heaven, after winning American Idol. Some famous birthdays include President Donald J. Trump, actress Lucy Hale, singer Boy George, actor Kevin McHale, and tennis great Steffi Graf. Those are just a few things that went down on this day in history.
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0: Well, I love that encouragement. I love that you say that. I just want you to know, if you do get up, or maybe you can't sleep, or you're getting up early for any reason, we're still here for you.

0: 99.9 Kiss Country, today's hit country. Ann Hudson is out this week, so sitting in her chair for Nashville News is my producer, the Ant-Man. Hey, Ant, what you got coming up?
1: Well, Granger, you know Taylor had the Eras tour. Well, Shania has her Little Miss Twain era, and you'll never believe where she's launching it. I'll explain in Nashville News coming up next.

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1: 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And Granger is bringing the soundtrack to your overnight. Thanks for being a part of the After Midnight family.

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Don't forget, today is the final day for wall-to-wall and chance of going to Clemson's Death Valley. See Morgan Wallen. Anytime you hear a Morgan song, tap that talkback mic. 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

0: 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And by the way, final day for Wall to Wallen, but not your final chance to win tickets. 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

We know Florida-Georgia Line is now officially back together. Now it's just a waiting game on, is it going to be music and touring? Just touring, what's it going to be? 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
1: I'm just saying, today is National Bourbon Day. 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Definitely a little early for a glass of bourbon, but maybe later. 99.9 Kiss Country.

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I'm Dusty, and thank you for listening. Have a wonderful Sunday, and of course, love, peace, and chicken grease. Never sweat the small stuff. 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

0: What time zone am I on? What country am I in?
1: It doesn't matter. It's 5 o'clock somewhere.
0: It's always on 5 in Margaritaville, come to think of it.
1: Yeah, I heard that.
0: You've been there, haven't you?
1: Yes, sir.
0: I've seen your boat there.

0: ladies. Ronnie McDowell getting us started this Sunday morning. Hey there, I'm John Roten along with you for 4 hours of legends, Hall of Famers, grand old Opry greats, the folks that have made country music what it is today. We've got them for you on 99.9 Kiss Country Classics.
1: The postman delivered a past due bill notice, and the alarm clock rang 2 hours late. And a garbage man left all the trash on the sidewalk.

Sawyer Brown, The Walk. What a great song for Father's Day. Yeah, that's just a week away, and we'll have some very, very special songs coming up next Sunday for Father's Day right here on 99.9 Kiss Country Classics. Before Sawyer Brown, it was Hank Snow with 90 miles an hour down a dead-end street. Willie Nelson's Last Thing I Needed, First Thing This Morning. Ronnie McDowell with Wandering Eyes got us started. All those songs, and most of the ones I'm going to play for you this morning, never made it to number one. They're all songs that got to number two, stayed there for a little while, some of them for quite a while, but they never made number one, even though they are considered hits, classic country songs dear to our hearts. We're going to be featuring those this morning. Did this about a month or so ago and decided to do it once again with the second half of the alphabet. So M to Z this morning, okay? I don't know if I've got anybody in Z or X, but we got plenty of W's we'll get to. How about the Statler Brothers going back to 1965 for this song? It was their first big hit, and it spent 4 weeks at number two. Never made it to number one. But what a hit. Flowers on the Wall, the Statler Brothers.

0: That's Don Williams. Before that, Dottie West and Don Gibson together. Love that song, Rings of Gold. And Statler Brothers, Flowers on the Wall. Stay tuned, I got more coming up for you. The Osborne Brothers, Sonny and Bob, stars of the Grand Ole Opry. And, you know, a lot of folks just don't think bluegrass belongs on a country station. But back in the day, when you would tune in to a country station, you heard bluegrass, you heard Southern gospel, you heard instrumentals, you heard lots and lots and lots of good music. Well, that's what we do here on Sunday mornings. And we also go out and about with our friends from Ingles. We'll be doing that in just a bit. And speaking of Ingles, I want to thank everyone for coming out this past week as we had the summer milk drive with our friends from Ingles and Manna Food Bank. It was wonderfully successful, and appreciate all of you. It's good seeing you. Went out at Mills River, the Ingles there, when I was there on Wednesday. But had a good week, and oh, we're going to have some happy and full-bellied youngins because of all those efforts. We do thank you for that.
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Ned Miller on 99.9 Kiss Country Classics. That was a four-week number two back in 1962 for Ned Miller. Never made it to number one. But now Ricky Van Shelton had a hit with that song back in the 1980s, From a Jack to a King. And speaking of Ricky Van, back in 1989, he had a song that almost made it to number one, got to number two. It was a remake, Statue of a Fool. Here's Ricky Van Shelton.

Patsy Cline on 99.9 Kiss Country Classics. Sweet Dreams of You. That's one of the many cuts that was on an album that was released June 10th, 1963. Just 4 months following Patsy Cline's death, Decca Records released The Patsy Cline Story. It was a double album, a compilation, consisting of Patsy's best-known songs between 61 and 63, and all the biggies are there. I mean, Your Cheating Heart's there, Sweet Dreams of You, Crazy, I Fall to Pieces, got that one coming up in just a few moments, She's Got You, Walking After Midnight, they're all there, I Fall to Pieces, and Leaving on Your Mind, both coming up from Patsy Cline.

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Hank Williams had a lot of great number one hits during his career. That one never made it to number one. 2 weeks at number two back in 1951. I Can't Help It If I'm Still in Love with You. And Junior, he had the same issue happen to him with the song Whiskey Bent and Hellbound. 2 weeks at number two back in 1979 for Bo Cephas on 99.9 Kiss Country Classics.

99.9 Kiss Country Classics. Brad Paisley from 2001. That song almost made it to the top 3 weeks at the runner-up spot number two for Brad Paisley. Before that, it was Martina McBride, My Baby Loves Me from 1993. That one also almost made it to number one. Next up for you, when I got that one from Martina McBride, I noticed McBride in the Ride. Oh, I got to play that one from McBride in the Ride. Great song from 1992. Spent 2 weeks at number two slot. Sacred Ground. McBride in the Ride on 99.9 Kiss Country Classics.

0: Travis Tritt and Marty Stewart together, going back to 1991 for that song that almost made it to number one. Featuring songs that only got up to number two. Big hits, great songs, but never made it to the top spot on the Billboard country charts. Coming up for you in a few moments, though, we're going to veer off from that just a bit and get to one of our classic country birthdays. This fellow's one of the songwriters. He wrote some big hits. Wrote Luckenbach, Texas for Waylon and Willie. He wrote some other songs. I got one from Waylon Jennings coming up, The Wurlitzer Prize on the way. Wrote a big hit for Tammy Wynette that we're going to feature as well. And a song that Aretha Franklin recorded and had a monster hit with it called Do Right Woman, Do Right Man. Well, we got the country version of that coming up for you. Stay tuned to 99.9 Kiss Country Classics.
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Tammy Wynette on 99.9 Kiss Country Classics. Cowboys don't shoot straight like they used to. Waylon Jennings before that. The Warbird Surprise, I Don't Want to Get Over You. Those songs and so many other great songs written or co-written by one of our classic country birthdays, a fellow by the name of Chips Moman. Chips was actually born Lincoln Wayne Moman, June 12, 1937, in LaGrange, Georgia. But he made his mark in Tennessee, first in Memphis in the early 60s, writing some big R&B and pop hits, and then moved to Nashville in the early 1970s. And before long, he was having Nashville hits. 1976, he won a Grammy for Best Country Song for B.J. Thomas's Hey, Won't You Play Another Somebody Done Somebody Wrong song. You remember that one? Also, he co-wrote Luckenbach, Texas, Back to the Basics of Love, and several other tunes. Aretha Franklin had the big hit with this song called Do Right Woman, Do Right Man. But on the country charts, that's a Barbara Mandrell song.

0: Steel guitar work on that song. Great song, too. So Much Like My Dad. That's George Strait. And that is another song that was written by Chips Moman, one of our classic country birthdays this morning. Chips, inducted into the Georgia Music Hall of Fame in 1990 and the Memphis Music Hall of Fame in 2014. Quite the songwriter, that Chips Moman. And that song, So Much Like My Dad, that that's another one that I could be featuring next Sunday. And, yeah, we'll be featuring a lot of good dad songs for you paws and papaws and daddies and whatever they happen to call you these days. That's coming up next Sunday, Father's Day, right here on 99.9 Kiss Country Classics.
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Trisha Yearwood with Harmony Vocals there from Don Henley of the Eagles on a big hit, Walk Away Joe. Almost made it to number one, but nope. 1 week at number two back in 1992 for Trisha Yearwood. Next up for you is another song that I would have thought would have been a number one hit, but it spent 3 weeks at the runner-up spot. Yeah, going back to, let's see, that's 1994 for Tim McGraw and Down on the Farm.

Ray Price, Burning Memories on 99.9 Kiss Country Classics. Connie Smith before that, Ain't Had No Lovin'. That one goes back to 1966, featuring songs that never made it to the top spot. Only got up to number two on the Billboard Country charts. That song we just heard from Ray Price, Burning Memories, that was co-written by Mel Tillis. And that was 4 weeks at number two for Ray Price and Burning Memories. Well, this next song, it was also co-written by Mel Tillis, but it spent 9 weeks at number two. 9 weeks, never made it to the number one spot. This song from Webb Pierce that Mel Tillis co-wrote, I ain't never. It never did.

99.9 Kiss Country Classics. John Roten along with you this morning, featuring songs that almost made it to the number one spot, but stalled out at number two. That song goes all the way back to 1958 for Charlie Walker, and 4 weeks at the runner-up spot. Next up, we're going to feature Jeannie Seely on a couple of tunes. This song, Don't Touch Me, that she won a Grammy for female vocal for. This was going back to 1966, and this song should have been number one. It's such a great country song. Don't Touch Me, but spent 3 weeks at number two for Jeannie.

0: From 1969, Jack Green and Jeannie Seely together. 2 weeks at the runner-up spot. Never made it to number one, but what a great song. I wish I didn't have to miss you. Stay tuned. I've got more duets coming up, several of them on the way in just a few moments. We'll start with Kenny Rogers and Dottie West, so stay tuned for that. And we'll be going out and about again with our friends from Ingles. It's hot. It's been hot. It's summertime, okay? We got to deal with the heat. We got a little help as we go out and about with our friends from Ingles here on 99.9 Kiss Country Classics.
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out of Wheeling, West Virginia. But in 1974, she signed on to replace Jan Howard as the, quote, girl singer in The Bill Anderson Show, both on his touring show and his syndicated TV series, and they started recording together as well. She recorded a couple of duet albums with Bill Anderson, and they had some hits off of those recordings as well. The biggest of those was number one from 1976, Bill Anderson with Mary Lou Turner on 99.9 Kiss Country Classics.

0: Hello, beautiful. Are you married?
1: Sometimes.
0: Tell me, are you happy?

0: But you have thought of cheating, haven't you?
1: Yes, sometimes. Sometimes I long for a warm, tender kiss, just to see if there's anything I might have missed. Oh, haven't you ever felt like this?

0: That is Ronnie Millsap and Mike Reed together. That one, going back to 1988, almost made it to number one. Great song called Old Folks. Ronnie Millsap also had at least one solo hit that didn't make it to the top of the charts. Song called Back on My Mind Again. It was a 3-week number two back in 1978, and I've got that one coming up for you next on 99.9 Kiss Country Classics.
1: Hey everybody, Steve here for Hyundai of Asheville, where we're making affordability a reality. 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
3: 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Cardi B, Goo Goo Dolls.

Ronnie Millsap on 99.9 Kiss Country Classics. That song spent 3 weeks at the number two spot on the country music charts back in 1978. But that's nothing compared to this song from Jody Messina from 1999. 7 weeks it sat at the number two spot. Never did make it to number one. What a great song. It was a big hit first for Dottie West. Jody Messina had a big hit with Lesson in Leaving as well.

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Leroy Parnell, what kind of fool do you think I am? Before that, it was the Oak Ridge Boys, and You're the One, and Patti Page, Tennessee Waltz, that did not make it to number one. Well, not on the country charts. It got to number two, but still a great, great song from a wonderful artist, Patti Page and Tennessee Waltz. Leanne Womack is up next, going back to 1998 for this one. 4 weeks it sat at the runner-up spot, never did make it to number one, but man, what a song. Here's Leon Womack, I'll Think of a Reason Later, on 99.9 Kiss Country Classics.

Porter Wagoner on 99.9 Kiss Country Classics. That was from 1967. It didn't make it to number one, but Porter had so many great songs, and one of my favorites is one called The Carroll County Accident. I would have thought that would have been like a 20-week number one. I just love that song so much. And Porter, he was so good at those story songs, and The Carroll County Accident, it's a tragic but a really good story. This song spent 4 weeks at number two back in 1968 for Porter Wagoner.

0: Dolly Parton, one of three versions of that song that she had hits with. That's the original, what was recorded on June 13th, 1973, I Will Always Love You. Of course, she recorded it again for the movie Best Little Whorehouse in Texas, recorded it again as a duet with Vince Gill, and they were all hits. And then there was the big moneymaker for Dolly on that song when Whitney Houston recorded it, and she's probably still getting royalties off that. All right. Stay tuned. I got more coming up for you in just a few moments. Another classic country birthday is on the way on 99.9 Kiss Country Classics.
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2: Benson Boone. Cardi B. Goo Goo Dolls.

Nope, never did. Never did make it to number one. Jerry Reed's Eastbound and Down from 1977. Spent 2 weeks in the runner-up position, if you will. But there's a lot of great songs. I'm going to try to get to as many of them as I can, from Colin Ray, Every Second. Reba McEntire's Walk On is one. But songs from Charlie Pride, Dan Seals, Johnny Paycheck, Roger Miller, lots more that never made it to the top spot. But they're great songs, wonderful classic country hits. Enjoy playing them for you, and I've enjoyed playing them this morning. But our time is just about up for this Sunday. Lord willing, we'll be back next Sunday, each and every Sunday from 8 until noon, to enjoy these legends, Hall of Famers, the Grand Ole Opry greats. Have a lot of fun, but it's more fun when you're here, so I'll count on seeing you next Sunday. Good. And again, I want to say hello to Madison. Met her a couple of weeks ago out at Lake Logan, and a fine young lady and a great listener to 99.9 Kiss Country Classics.

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So I'm about to play Morgan Wallen here in a second on 99.9 Kiss Country. 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

0: 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Scott, what's going on in Waynesville?
1: So my son, we just brought him in for his first haircut, and he survived. So I think that's a victory. Like, he started to cry a little bit at one point, but for the most part, it went great.
0: Awesome. Love to hear it. 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
1: 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Another chance to do that right here tomorrow morning. That happens starting at 8 o'clock.

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Just in time for summer, did you hear what Coors Light just put out? They just put out the Taller Boy. It's a koozie that could fit not one, not two, but three Coors Light cans inside. So altogether, 36 ounces of beer in a beer sleeve that is 18 inches tall.

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0: 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Jenny, what awesome news are you celebrating this weekend in Mars Hill?
1: So this has been the best news all this week, but my work is going on like a summer, they call it like their summer break, and we have off every Friday, and we can even leave like a few hours early on Thursday. It's great.
0: That's awesome. I mean, like, are you guys hiring? Because I want to work with you guys based on those rules. Seriously. Enjoy it.
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0: 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Maybe you're like this too. If someone sends me a text, I feel like I either respond like super, super embarrassingly fast or like days later. I feel like there's no in between.
1: On a lost and lonely highway, paying for my sins. 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

Today's the country, 99.9 Kiss Country. Gotta love when you put on like a pair of shorts you haven't worn in a while. You find some money in the pocket from last time you wore them. I mean, at that point, it literally feels like you won the lottery, right?

0: Today's Hit Country, 99.9 Kiss Country. Ashley, what's going on in Marshall?
1: I was actually this morning at this coffee shop I'd never been to, and they only take cash, which I know sounds crazy, and I didn't have cash. And the person behind me was nice enough to not only lend me the money, I was like, oh, I'll Venmo you back, but they paid for my coffee.
0: Gotta love that. Love hearing stuff like that. Hey, thanks for having us on this weekend in Marshall.
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0: 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Rachel, what are you up to in Clyde?
1: I just went to the Coin Star thing at the gas station. I could, you know, cash in all my coins. I walked away with over $75.
0: Heck yeah, that's awesome. Hey, enjoy all the extra money.
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0: 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Just thinking of all the random things I buy off Amazon. Ashley and Clyde, if you had to guess, how many Amazon boxes come to your house like in a given week?
1: Oh my God, it's embarrassing, but at least five.
0: Hey, you know what? 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

So, you know, every time we play Morgan Wallen on 99.9 Kiss Country, we have your chance to win a pair of tickets to go see him when he plays Clemson later on this month. Another chance to win coming up. You know that's going to be one amazing night.

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0: 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Today is the final day for our Wall-to-Wallen contest. 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
1: I'd love to win Morgan Wallen tickets. Thank you.
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There's Tim McGraw on 99.9 Kiss Country. Today's Hit Country. And did you hear what happened with Tim McGraw and Lainey Wilson? So Lainey Wilson, I saw her documentary on Amazon Prime the other day, and she was sharing this letter she wrote to Tim McGraw as a little girl about how she wanted to be a country singer. And, well, Tim saw it and then responded to the letter to her and gave it to her in person when they first got to meet this week for the very first time. Lainey was so happy. I bet. She wrote a letter to him as a kid, and now she's a country singer meeting him. That's got to be so cool.

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Tomorrow they'll have more Morgan Wallen tickets to give away. You can call in to win 7:10 tomorrow morning. You definitely don't want to miss that. And I'll give you another chance to win Morgan Wallen tickets when I play him and Ella Langley in less than 20 minutes.

0: Ella Langley and Morgan Wallen on today's Hit Country, 99.9 Kiss Country. And since we just played Morgan Wallen, you could win a pair of tickets to see him in Clemson on Friday, June 26th. Just leave us a message on the talkback, Mike, like this.
1: Hi, this is Amanda Harris from Rutherfordton, North Carolina. I would love to win the Morgan Wallen tickets.

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Hope you don't have the Sunday scaries. It's a four-day work week next week. Well, for some of us, with Juneteenth coming up on Friday. Here's Luke Combs, Be By You.

0: Today's Hit Country, 99.9 Kiss Country with Hometown Home. Okay, so I'm just getting back. On Wednesday, we got back from Europe. We went on a trip over there for our family vacation this year. We didn't go anywhere last year to save up for this trip, and I'm glad we did because gas prices and everything was so expensive over there. Oh my gosh. But we got to see some really cool stuff like the Swiss Alps, the French Riviera, the Eiffel Tower. It was really cool. But I really missed America and Diet Mountain Dew and Doritos. And speaking English, there was a lot that I missed about America. If you love America, and gosh, I do, my whole family's like, we're happy to be back, even though it was cool. 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

There's Kenny Chesney, Carry on today's Hit Country 99.9 Kiss Country. He's going to be one of the headliners at the iHeartRadio Music Festival, September 18th and 19th in Vegas, presented by Capital One. 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
1: Here's some good news for you. I'm about to play Morgan Wallen again. We're doing Morgan Wallen Wall to Wallen. Today is the final day. Whenever we play a Morgan Wallen song, you can register for free tickets to see a show at Clemson's Death Valley June 26th. And we are playing a lot of extra Morgan Wallen. He's coming up next. 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She

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It's Madison with another Morgan Wallen song coming your way for a chance to win Morgan Wallen tickets right after Lee Bryce's Rumor.

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0: There's Morgan Wallen. Just got another entry to see Morgan at Clemson's Death Valley. 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

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It's Madison with you. Thank you so much for listening. Hope you're having a good Sunday today and have had a good week. It's been a hot week, but the good news is it's supposed to cool down a little bit tomorrow. If you would like to save some money on your air conditioning, here's Sabuzzi and Jelly Roll. Amen.

That is such a good song. Always great to hear Garth on today's Hit Country 99.9 Kiss Country with the Eddie Fox Show with Eddie and Amanda Fox. Back with you tomorrow morning with Morgan Wallen tickets at 7:10 a.m. And you could win some in the next 10 minutes when I play Morgan Wallen again in about 10 minutes.

Today's Hit Country, 99.9 Kiss Country with John Morgan's kid, myself. Hey, didn't we go to the movies this weekend to see Disclosure Day? I want to see it. It's a Steven Spielberg movie about aliens. I mean, he brought us E.T. He said in an interview he believes aliens are real. So there's enough video and photographic evidence that we should believe. What do you think? Carrie Underwood's on now with Blown Away.

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5: 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You probably smile like that all the time. I don't mean to bother.

0: Today's at Country 99.9 Kiss Country, giving you another opportunity to win Morgan Wallen tickets for his Clemson Death Valley show June 26th. I'm about to play Morgan Wallen, so you can leave us a message right now.
1: Barry Davis, where a show with her. Love to win tickets to Morgan Wallen in concert.

0: Today's Hit Country 99.9 Kiss Country. It's Madison, and tomorrow morning we're back at it giving you $2,500 for a summer vacation. And if you could have like money not be the issue, where would you want to spend 4th of July to celebrate America's 250th birthday in America? Like, top choice.
1: I think I would do something pretty wild and maybe head to Hawaii and maybe celebrate in one of the islands, like on a beach with fireworks and food, friends, family.
0: That sounds awesome. That's a good choice. Hey, $2,500, you can book your trip. We've got another chance to win tomorrow at 8 a.m., then at 11, 2, and 5, brought to you by Parks Ford Hendersonville, our 250K USA giveaway back in the morning.
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0: Today's Hit Country 99.9 Kiss Country. Coming up, I'll have Choose in Texas from Ella Langley. Oh, and a Morgan Wallen song. I know you've been listening for him. Whenever we play Morgan Wallen on our Wall to Wallen weekend, you can win free tickets to see his Clemson Death Valley show. 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
1: We've been to both Carolinas, seen a big Montana sky, driven up and down the coast a few times, London, Paris, paradise. But ain't got much memory of the scenes, come to think I missed them all.

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Those two sound good together. I think they should do another one. Drowns the Whiskey, Miranda and Jason. 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
11: 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Ella Langley has our first song, and fun little fact. 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And here they are together on Women of iHeartCountry. 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

That's Ella Langley, Be Her, on Women of iHeart Country. All right, I got a little body hack for you. 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Every time you brush your teeth, just stand on one leg. 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When you

That's Lady A, Run to You, a throwback from 2009. Up next, we got Lauren Elena with Chase Matthew. They both gave great performances at CMA Fest last weekend, and here they are singing together now. Here's All My Exes on Women of iHeart Country.